0: Andrét.
1: It's Mr. 305 checking in for the remix. You know they had that 75 Street Brazil. Well, this year's gonna be called Caiocho. Que hola, gata. Que hola, omega. And this how we gonna do it. 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

0: Bence és a tegnap slágerei csak itt, Szexárdon. 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
1: They say the holy water's watered down, and this town's lost its faith. 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Oh my, my, oh my, my love, I take one look at you.

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1: Let's get down to business. Give you one more night to get this. We've had a million, million nights just like this. So let's get down to business.